4 meters high, concrete pipes dividing the sky. It appears in kaleidoscope ways, still possessing my spirit and brain. And you know it's not a dream at all. I'm feeling these wandering souls.

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2: Hi, this is me, Apache Indian, and it's time for the Classic Hit of the Week. This week is my turn and I hope you like my choice. It's One Love by Bob Marley. I like this song because Bob Marley's always been my idol, and you know, there's so much trouble all over the world now, and we should have one love.

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1: Oh, heavenly days, it's Wolfman Jack. Hi, all you true blue rock and rollers out there. I know

0: Hello, who's this on the Wolfman telephone?
1: Lila.
0: How are you, baby?
1: Fine.
0: Are you feeling precious tonight?
1: Oh, like every night.
0: Do you want to dance, babe?
1: Yeah, I love to dance.
0: Do you have your radio in your arms?
1: No.
0: I tell you, last time I got busted for indecent exposure while I was dancing, you know that?
1: Did you really?
0: Yes, I was naked.
1: Dynamite.
0: You want to come down and dance with me, Dave?
1: I have to come up to dance with you.
0: You feeling kind of lonely?
1: Yeah.
0: You need some male companionship?
1: Yeah.
0: Is that what you're trying to say to me, babe?
1: Yeah.
0: Bye.

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0: And now the old Wolfman opens the door to sensuality, putting his hand on the big knob and letting you through into the warm confines of the romantic room

moment. This time in our show, now before we get to anything else that we're going to do, it's about to start. Hear that? 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

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It seems that the author wanted to look just like me, so he rammed his face into a brick wall. And the song tells the rest of the story.

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2: This next tune goes out to Bernie Berkowitz, good old friend of mine who hasn't been doing too well lately. Well, ever since he opened a Volkswagen franchise in Tel Aviv, he's been having a tough time. Good play.

0: and I just been thinking, what do I do for a living?
1: And the sign says, long-haired freaky people need

0: We're getting a lot of phone calls in here. I just want to respond to this person, caller that asked only moments ago this question. It's of a musical nature, of course, and being as hip as I am on the subject, you know, I'll now answer it, you know. The question reads, is the Whiff and Poof song about cutting the wind? And the answer is yes. It's probably the most tenderest of all the songs that ever handled that particular subject.
1: Are you crazy? You're listening to the Wolfman Jack Show. Ah.

0: Just a moment of silence now for all the great rock and rollers who have left us.
1: Wolf, Wolf.
0: Oh, yes, yes, where was I? Of course, I was about to bring you this great tune, one of the many great tunes I bring you in the course of this show.

0: Wolfman Jack.
1: And I'm going to play a song for you now that I took out of my personal collection of tunes, which I love and cherish. Wasn't hard to find, because there's only two records in the collection, maybe tops three.

0: And now, here are some scenes from next week's Wolfman Jack show.
1: Down further.
2: Here?
1: Down a little bit more.
2: Here?
3: If you really loved me, you'd do it.
1: All right, what size are you?
2: Don't try and stop me. It's no use. I'm going to jump.
1: Well, go ahead already.
2: I'm going to jump. Don't try.
3: Do it. Who cares?
2: Don't try and stop me now, because I'm going to go.
1: Well, get on with it. And if it shouldn't come to blows, you're going to be the first, buddy. You understand?
0: All this and more on the next Wolfman Jack Show. Don't miss it.
2: Ow!
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1: Don't remind you that portions of today's program have been removed from the bicuspid of a sperm whale. Take it from old Blubbermouth himself. 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

0: as the room fills with the cosmic vibrations of love, as joy and happiness are spread far and wide, as we all have come together in peace and harmony, I will say goodbye. 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
1: Goodbye, man!
0: Hey, say goodbye, Lonnie. 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

know something? There's been a lot of rumors lately about a certain band called Queen. And the rumors are that we're gonna split up. What do you think? They're talking from here. My apologies, but I say what I want. You know what I mean? 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I keep wanting to leave, but they won't let me. Also, I suppose we're not bad for four aging queens, are we? Really, what do you think?

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1: Once the Wolfman, always the Wolfman. So now, the Wolfman.
2: Wolfman Jack.

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Hi, all you Wolfman fans out there in Wolfman Fanland. Oh,

And of course, you are all aware that today's show is coming to you through a grant from the United Athletics Foundation. Remind you to give what you can to be an athletics supporter.

0: Birdman?
1: Yeah, who's this?
0: William.
1: Pardon me?
0: William, can you...
1: Is this William?
0: Yeah.
1: See, I know what your name was all the time, man. This is William, right?
0: Right.
2: Time for your bet, William.
1: Hey, William, who's that, your mother?
2: Yes, William, come on now, it's time for your
1: who's
2: bed.
1: Who's that, your mother, William?
0: Yeah, that's my mother.
2: Yes, good. Come on now, Willie, it's time for bed.
0: Wait a minute.
1: Why don't you go tell the gun to go jump down the stairs, man?
2: Father's gonna shoot the apple off your head now.
0: Hey, who's that?
1: Yeah?
0: Can you play me a record?
2: No, it's time for you to go to bed now, you come on.
1: She don't want you me to play your record, man.
2: Father's standing by to shoot you the apple off your
0: can
2: head
0: you
2: now.
0: Please?
1: And me?
0: He let me.
2: No, I'm not gonna let you.
1: What's this about your father's gonna shoot an apple off your head, man?
2: Yes, all of you.
0: He won't do nothing, man.
2: Yes, you're gonna shoot the apple off your head.
0: I beat up my father.
2: You and all the rest of you tills.
1: What?
0: I beat up my father.
1: Well, why don't you slap your mother in the mouth, man? Go ahead. Okay. Wins on her. Yes,
2: wait!

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1: Let me see here in the dictionary. It says lard, from the Latin lard vitius, hefty and juicy, and a lot to it. let me see, from the German, Achtung, to squat or sit quickly. Wow, that means when I put on my lard-ass jeans, I'm sitting on a big fat nothing.
0: Lard-ass jeans, it's all behind you now.
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1: You know, it really don't matter what state of mind that you're in. There's something about this show that'll help your mind. I mean, it's been proven. The sad get happy, the happy get happier, and the depressed forget about the whole thing for a while. And I don't know why that is, really. I mean, there's a certain magic about all this. And to tell the truth, I'm superstitious. Don't like to even try to figure out the magic for fear it'll go away. So, shh. Let's just enjoy some more of it right now, shall we?

0: I just reading here a review of the television show I did just a few weeks ago. The article here describes me as having chiseled features. really made me feel great, you know, because they always describe Johnny Cash as having chiseled features. So I thought it meant I had one of them really rugged faces. Then it went on to say here that whoever it was that was handing out facial features at the time, I got mine, chiseled me. Well, you know, for some unknown reason, I just can't seem to get ahead of the game.
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1: And now the old Wolfman opens the door to sensuality, putting his hand on the big knob and letting you through into the warm confines of the romantic room while we play with the knob you listen to.

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Were you listening to PP and the Puppies? Ah, yes, indeed

0: And now it's time for Uncle Wolfie to read the comic strips.
1: Yes, indeed. It's time for Uncle Wolfie to read the comic strips here today. So let's see what's happening to Bolthead, okay? Here we go. Cut music. Here we go. Bolthead has single-handedly rescued five people from a burning building when one of them shouts,
2: "Bolthead, please bring me back inside."
1: "Why?" asks Bolthead, unwinding his cape over his bolted head.
2: "Because I left my harmonica in there."
1: Quickly, like a flash, Bolthead leans over and crashes through the blazing front of the fiery building, using his bolted head as a battering ram. Well, I tell you, that does it for reading the comics today, friends. Next week, I'll read you the continuing story of Belinda Sweetwig, heartthrob transvestite. See you then.
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4: 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The classic is playing the classic.
1: Well, I tell you, when you and I get together like this, I mean, we'd like to just join the great energy of our love and spread it out to everyone. Just let them all know that we're feeling what everyone should be feeling. Love.

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There's a park somewhere, maybe in New York, maybe in Paris, maybe in Barcelona. Early in the morning, there is the artist, the creator, with a small black beret, a cane, and a small black dog. In the twilight of his life, sees his work.

She looks up at the stars and prays, I would do anything to be a real woman, of flesh, of love, and of that life I long for so. So the stars give her the night.